Tina Duma. 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

0: Come on. 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So I need you to take the chance of it. Scripture says this is the generation that will seek your face, oh Jacob. He wasn't describing Jacob, he was describing the act of Jacob. Jacob met with the Lord and he stuck to him. Even when the Lord broke him, he said, I will never let you. So we are that generation that we hold on.
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0: I'm not on this chair, it's too fine. And jump to the next. Fire consumes. It does not

0: those struggles, could it be that he has not consumed it? 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He consumes everything.
1: Holy Ghost, oh, like fire in my bones.

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Leave no reservation. Leave no. You have been on it for long and you have not helped yourself. You have come to Mount Zion. 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
1: There was a man in scriptures that the mother bore him out of pain. And he named him Ichabod. He tarried in that thing for a long time. He began to ask questions, but there was nothing. Scripture says they said unto him, until you get to a point where you are tired, by yourself you will break out.

0: Dios en mí. The way Pastor is, bring it on. Pastor can show up in Nigeria as a rock and they will bounce him. Why? They don't know who he is. He might have been there for a good cause, but they don't know jack about him, so they will bounce him. They will send him back from the, even probably from the airport. But if Pastor comes and the president of Nigeria is behind him, they will overlook him and open the gates. He will be insignificant because the one who is behind him is greater than he. Some of us, we have gone to gates to make demands by ourselves. You have gone to your family and begin to demand for the
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0: Anything from a strong man, a selfless binding, it means that the level of your strength must be more weightier than the strength of a strong man. You came as a weak man to take a prayer from a mighty man. He will subdue you. So some of you have gone to gate demanding for what is yours, but because you lack the strength, and the one who you came alone. You came alone, so we are going to sing that song again. You will walk back. Dulce sang a song. He says, out of the mundane, from where I'm mundane, for things that were made from things unseen. He says that there are realms of glory that I must see. He said, dimensions found only in Jesus. He now went and said, channels of my spirit open up. He went and said, I am. Sent Moses to the Israelites. He said, Lord, who should I say sent him? He said, tell them, I am. I will be whatever you say that I am. I am that I am. Have you not thought about it? When you want to say the Lord your healer, say, I am your healer. At that point, you need a healer. So I am your healer. I am the Lord your provider. I am the I am. Have you not noticed when you want to introduce yourself? What do you say? You preceded by the mention of the Lord. So I want you to go back to those gates. See, even God says that he's going to subdue every imagination that rises itself above the knowledge. It means your imagination is powerful. Shut your eyes. Sing the song. Walk back into the gate. But now you are walking with I am. So we will subdue kingdoms by our God. They will overlook us in protocol because of

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But some of us, we choose to stay in masturbation, fornication, and it's eating deep in us. 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

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He's the Alpha, the Omega, the beginning and the end. He's the first and is the last. The same God yesterday and today and forever. And that's why I call him the unchanging changer. He's the master of the universe. 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Lift your hands with me as I worship him in Indonesian language, as I call him the Raja Segala Raja, the Tuanata Segala Tuhan. You are the Sumbar Kehidupan, Kekasi Jiwaku. You are the Magakuasa. Father, I join the Italians to call you the Creatore dell'Universo. You are the Padrone dell'Universo. You are the Fuoca Divoratore, the Potente de Israele. You are the Penchita Alam Semesta. Father, I go to India and I speak in Hindi language as I call you the Rajaunka Raja, the Prabhuunka Prabhu, the Jivan Kerot, Mahima Keraja, Sopti Solidekta. You are the Ku Patan, Bruman Kerimota. Father, I go to the Philippines and I speak in Tagalog language as I call you the Anhari Namang Anhari, Panginoon Namang Panginoon. You are the Tubing Nanguay, Antinapae Nanguay, Dakila Magagamot, Ilauna Salibutan, Dios Nabanal, Ako Ai Ako. In the same way, Lord, I go to China and I speak in Chinese language as I call you the Wang Chu Chui Wang, Mao Chu Chui Chu, Shang Ming Chu Yuang, Weida De Chu Tai. You wish you that you were stronger. Lord, I join the Norwegians to call you the Master of Inibasha. You are the Konga Neskonga, the Shield Etilil, the Meteor de l'Univers, the Stule Egea. Lord, I go to France and I speak in French language as I call you the Le Seigneur de Seigneur, the Le Roi de Roi, the Fontaine de la Vie, Pan de Vie. Lord, I speak in Spanish language as I call you the Dador de la Vida, the Gran Liberatado, the Fuente de la Vida. Father, you are the El Primero y el Último. And in the same way, Lord, I go to Africa and I go to South Africa. I speak in Zulu language and I call you the Unkulunkulu, the Unkulunkulu wa Zulu Aba. You are the Uyinkwele, Uyinkwele, Otinku, Baba Otan de Gaiku. You are the Inkos, the Yamakos. Father, in the same vein, I go to Kenya and I speak in Swahili language. I call you the Mfalme wa Wafalme, the Mfalme wa Milele, the Uwamba wa Umri, Kuteketeza Moto. You are the Kugwa Daktari. Lord, in the same vein, I go to Uganda as I call you the Kabaka wa Bakabaka, the Omuga wa Bulamu, Omusawa wa Bulamu, the Nantamegwa, Owamanyi, the Pologoma Yajuda. You are the Oluberie Berie Nenkomenelu. Father, in the same vein, I go to Ghana and I speak in Ghanaian languages. As I say, you are the Yehovah, Nyame Yombo, Atana Yombo, Osabarima, Odomankuma, Mawunyo, Mawuseto, Mawuloloto, Okokroko, Ototroposu, Ejapa, Ejatumfuo, Otumfuo. And then I go home in Nigeria. Lord, I join the Akwa Ibom people. As I say, you are the Obon Nuobon, you are the Endidem Endidem, the Okwa Song Abbas, the Ibaga Sibantabu, the Andinyanga, Andibonka, Andibeme, Andikarawe, Andikaraekondo. You are the Onowe, the Ukokeko, Akwapapomongayankenfon. Lord, I go to River State and I join the Kalabari people as I call you the Tamuno, the Watemegbo,
Wayanago, Kinianago, Ebubedago, Fia Fiago, the Sonakrina Temalabo. Lord, I join the Ikwere people as I say you are the Akagba Juhiwe. You are the Chine Meido, the Chine Yemo, the Chiwon Goni, Chine Ruero Rui, Chine Bumpam, Oka Ome, Ome Soro Dumonu Nolulu. Lord, in the same vein, I go to Okoni land. I call you the Madamutu, the Dumbenata, the Nengbena, Nemboa, Baribenye, Baribelekele, Barileno, Barioba, Nendula. Lord, I join the Urobo people. As I say, you are the Orowa Koneche. You are the Elegbete, Ogene Rode, Ovie Rode, Ogene Orona, Osono Brue, Ogene Wayotu, Ogene Omako Wotu. Lord, I go to Edo State, and I speak in Edo language. As I call you the Urban of Soba, the Ogeno Soki, the Okute Tevite Nebogo, the Okwa Konolo, Osalobu Anudazi, Osalobu Anebogo. Father, you are the Osalobu Adokono, Oba Uji, Oba Itoha, Agbogidi. Lord, I go up north, and I join the Hausa people. As I call you the Serikin Sarakuna, you are the Ubangi di Meche Tonduniya, Ubangi di Meigiko, Ubangi di Abuduka, Duke Saint Jato, Likita Likitochi, the Mada Okaki, the Jesu Menjenga Dua, Ubangi di Meigiya Mukata. 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Father, I go to Ipira land, and I call you the Okokokobo, the Ogodogodo Onuma Zometu, Anna Yamba, Anna Yimi, Ohinoi Ohinoi. Lord, I go to Lagos State, and I speak in Ebo language. As I say, you are the Aholu Aholuton, the Aholu Ahonoton, Oto Oto Lonoton, Aholu Edomomede Mashigale, Aholu Esubomede Mashigahu, Aholu Ajalono, Aholu Edowolepo. 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
0: 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Yamishakumim, you wrote me off, but God called me in.
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1: And to share, Nasha, me be a
0: catch on your say, because I'm a work. 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

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The Bible says, thou prepares me a table in the presence of my enemies. So which means more enemies, more table. Unless you learn something, and some of what you say, what runs of it. But me, what you say, say, oh, to me, a sovereignty, a minnow, so on to me, Cassa. At your Yamia, come for me, one. Oh, my number, Motel. 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

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I bow away, Ayana Yasumi.

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Or two for number one, I'm best in the call. 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Pop John Paul, the first, the second, the third, the fourth. When you know, I'll bet you. 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Jesus Christ, the first city of the man made. And I'm not into me, I'm putting the father down. When you're meal to me, Pamba, go talk over Cassandra, but I don't know. 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Emma, upon some, a tongue to my bread. 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And now what you have done about them, so. And not in a Yahoo, why you won't so gracious if we. 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Sit up and I'm here, you bet you are yada. Set to the Bruku Pipotentina. I'm not saying you know who are you, yam. And I'm so quiet, I want to know why you're going to go to my uncle, Yako, and Kodoko, your mamma, and your better to my dad. And so

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And run Yanko Pomoyan centrally. Meshaka Grampo, our Facebook. Me want to say a friend, Sister B. Yakasa, who is Emmanuel? I see he's my boss. Ya boy Emmanuel, ya can one send me break a call. I feel the moon and ya boy Emmanuel, part two. Ya boy, ya come on, this is this. I feel the moon say. I feel the sister of Jenny Odin or Shepherd Penimity. And yet, Jesus Christ of the same yesterday. And now, on your mepay and central neck. And to tune in and put in a fatality and pump. Your bomb and an ear and an effort out there. What do you want for chalk and church radiata? Now, so we are singing our browser or treasure for teacher. What do you want to see? I have my answer here. Now, so nipping in our browser, Dr. Penyon. No, no. What do you want? Say, soldier, Tadian called Liberia, Senegal, not Afghanistan, but we call you the mighty conqueror. Should have been an ear, Jay, and you fatal, you know. Your bomb and an ear. I'm an elephant on that. I could not be ever, ever be yebi. I'm 20 years old by ever be yebi. Tigger is old by ever be yebi. Or confound not to put your dear body and with Chanwa. Or to me, the number was saying, no, they are fruit, dear. Or Peja de Ranova took not KVM. Or command me, go these two for the Surubas as he so. And Siembro said, as Santamine was said, or say, make confound not to make Quack or you was a Fuaba. Asante menina anya jide wa konfa notimo na so yesene ni ma first day wa ma second day so yesene ni ma eno so wa ma third day so yesene ni ma eno so wa ma na so yesu christa yen yaka no wasa na de ano de no kasa sana mra bobo komse me babe wuna na nansa mesa na so le afede ya konfa noti ya wa ma no afede yen kotete yen kotete kotete ya yesu konfa noti no wewu. What is a patre? A patre is common fish. Sana confanoti abin, it's what they are patre. Grandpa, yamawakwa, papa, my few, ever yes, Christo, dinamo. If it's all called US in Yamisha or Facebook, Namisho, Sana, I want to make Tatia. Namene grandpa, Sammy, no air Tatia. Nami Yamako, maybe you want no, Nami Waho. But me who knows that Bible said the expectation of the righteous shall never be cut off. But sometimes in the end, I will say, but it was a mess, but this, you know, I cut off. It's who my papa miss and no message is there. Grace on your media mono, maybe in Thomas. So now, what can I say? It is well. It is well to my coma. I told me, yep. I'm brutal, me, I am so my papa. Never met him, maybe I am. I want on a hammock a crack. And I'll go also, I'm a papa for some of the. Me papa El Bernard ote brofo. Grandpa woso soa ote brofo. Na sa me kona si yebisa mbrofo a eden na me beka. I have a problem with isn't she? She didn't chant we. Yebe wi anam se she we. I don't think I have member me ho asem no. Na so so me abodi e pata twa bi ambo. Tira brandia te yebom na dio. And so, too many are putting in us if I told you, your power, Manania, and Manana Fatal, and so many are putting in Fatal Dada. Dolores the magician, actually, yes, Christo. Matas, he has been to New Miss Amantusa, and Yomana. My journey, I have many problems in the name of Jesus. Dolores the magician, actually, yes, Christo. Bible says, Jesus Christ, he healed the sick. Dolores the magician also make his source also healing sick. Bible says Jesus Christ, he raised the dead. And now Dolores also make his source or raise it dead. And in that competition or battle, are you too tough? I call you a breaking Jesus Christ record. And now Dolores say, catch an American man, you know, I say, Jesus Christ, who are we? And also, obey to me. And your true story, I'm catch up. What do you call Dolores the magician? Who be want to say a story, I'm catch up. And your true story. And to your mind, you're the church, and also a bonnet to you. Ne nansa so press e kone na so ampa so anwanwade bi asi wo Dolores wo ye hun se adaka no e wo so ye hun se o sori e pie ni e ti woro mo na nipa nyina ka se e Dolores be pie and they so pie dia na te so ne Jesus Christ aye pe e hono ma ye hun se tender atie firi soro tender ti firi so e mesi adaka no mu adaka aye gidigidi no aye din ye twen ya 1 hour aye din yet here 2 hours, ayedi. Yet here 3 hours, ayedi. A whole woman and the patron, you know, I can't say.
Wusema de Lawrence, we won't pass you. Now, so yes, Christ, I can't want somebody. 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

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And the song is entitled Zafana Pania. And the reason why I say I have to explain this song. This is my field. I do appellations and I do interpretation of songs. So a lot of people listening to Zafana Pania, Obama's almost started Zafana Pania, but on see where's no. But my main can't wear no control. Now where say no, and then my papa or your programming. And no, yes, because I talk about the Hayano free. But every and first, Nanka Una, O friend Bernard. But they say, every Una, no, no, or Brennan wants to do, O friend Bernard, or Becca, yes, but then a man I didn't look up and I say, hey, don't talk to Papa like that. Not just so young coupon at the need to be a beer, say, saying when you're itchy dumb for. Now, Joseph, and no call temptations, Joseph went into the pit. Prison palace and became prime minister. Four levels of P. And Joseph is telling his story. And our friend Manasseh and Ephraim and all kind of story at home. 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Say, "Hey, bright, tell me, what I cried. 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Name the bread. Tell me, be another also kind of story." 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or in the Cassia bin a Sassiamuno, Ninia num yina, a yinema, which is David. Omoke Cassia, David Yam Punaba, a bin put it in a temp, a man in names. David is any tiny poor China dosu bibrity, or say, and a mek, makotin rim. A fame mapa, a bedroom rimming, me men send me chi and coffee, medemoi, ebe yamabusia. Until David was the first Fulani out of the Mwakwe Didia or called Tom. Because he was neglected and rejected by brethren. If he said, Emway, Omon Famasem, and could give me a temp upon Tene. Emway, Omon and Famasem, and Kokantre and Crawford. Bible said, Nipa fear for in a town for. And to fear for, eh, Yamadia. And the Emway, dear Omon Famasem, and could give me a temp upon Tene. Some way poor did you matter, my men say? The Ametian is a man, me the moe, a bayer, me nanfo. Nasan on Yamishrawa, or say, O Crassinia minia tadia, a bon woman and a median toma. Now so send and Yamin Kumia, or bread don't to me and say, Sammy. Send and Yamin Kumia, a mania to do and to me, say, Sammy. One now watching one who do you know? One hour war named Dieno, 1 hour war Sika Bebreno, Wawa Bribi Dieno, a radi a sign won you now, or to me about Bessie won so many, and until me name Yamenama, named Baba. It's your toss, eh? If you said near a summer tunnel and a Missuruno. So now the Asama tunnel to order from possibilities of a sorry, but what would you know? She ain't one, she has it.
I say inti near asema tono no ena mesuro no. I say osiri fon nim sedi ebewia ankasabre ya obi ho akemuna. 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Ebi ananko bi e was of what papa. That time no nim papa so mfaso wo. Once as a say there all be kasa, o pese o papa papa there o ye so simple. But the protocols the yen and the hard. O ba dia yen die ye betete o. Na say yen ye tete wa dia wo be kan say. Bernardo so say wa ba do papa. Aye wo na wo ye ye and e ba no sa. And ka first senka wo wa no. And ka ebia no want the contact ni na. Say say the old line no was sesa. Ya pon up a park or second move, and yadi a ube huno, sanity. It's your yammy mom, Mressa Bobia, who named Sadia Brabo, the city. And the boy ever yet, Yabusia, San Christosum, Abrabotia. Abrabot is a bicycle, I quaint you. I told them in us a woo, too, Paya. So would the bicycle ride the room, me poswa. So would try ya, and ye. So would force us, sir, chain no better. A takoma a soft walk. So while we try not to a better chess, when did you meet ye? And not in a chino, no, a tiano. A banana bicycle no man for sonno. A woman saw a breppage a bicycle no, Bomadia said with the messy wukong. So with the bicycle no from me ponoa, and ye easy over bread. Now so yammy poor, not so through ya. Oh, Sunny, you're free and you're simple. Say, say, Papa, you're free. Sanet here. Want yes, yeah. Sanet here. Abrabot is so beer when you're malaria. So when you're a more dinner. So we are a more dinner. A dry the mono and you know, pa. Said you are a more dinner. Sanet dry the mono and you know, pa. So we call baby, you're too gold. Ubon said, gold, I yet to. Nebra efa process mono ubehun se gold no a bright se afede e meka se gold ye zafuna pania afede what you say it e yanko zafuna pania e di ne hu peja se zafuna oh ada wa ha obi ansa from suspect zafuna pania e di ne hu matero mu zafuna

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It's not me, shall say, Papa, and the event for Nama yet. If it's a Bishop L. Bernard, dear, now software, Pepe Pierre, dear, and yet now, Menyan comes in far, and Sunday, Menyan. It's whoever I walk on, Prophet Vincent. I'm with you when him that don't call down. Nami wouldn't start up, Messia, it's me beside, I say, oh, here. Yes, it's an hour, Takurade, and I'm a say, Hat dear, our mommy. It's in the minim set, over my programming, it's me book, where you're sitting the book. Sabaya, Momodia, your power. So over to Miss Swa, Yenesia, Momodia, who sat to the Zoga. What can I say? Papa, where you invite to Kaka? Now, who be the woman? Papa, where you invite to Kaka? Every another who be a woman. Vitamin C, your baby, vitamin C, vitamin D. Every other would dear no AE, Namini, Mamma, dear Mammy E. Mrs. Super, I said, you know, and also, Father, Mr. Mom, Sandy, waiting now. Bishop, you might have a papa. Grandpa, yeah, on when he said, dear, I'm a no. Papa, yeah, invite me. Program, they say, a year, invite me. What can I say, man, say, yeah. And come in to me and Nyanensa. But because of the microphone, see, me break.

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And after a couple of hours, it just felt like the presence of God just stopped everything. And we wrote a song called The Blessing. And it's straight from Scripture. And it's the heart of the Father over us as his kids. 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

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The Lord is the strength of my life. Of whom

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He breathed into man, and man became a living soul. No, you don't get it. He molded man from ground and said, animals he called from the ground and the sea, with just the power of his speech, his words, he formed a world no one has ever seen. But with man, with us, he gave us his exhale, his breath. His breath would inspire scripture, which makes sense because he is the living word. His breath is in us. His spirit hovers over us, reminding us of him, reminding us of our creator, reminding us of the one that molded us as the best sculpture he's ever made. The one that he decided was worthy to have his breath, to have his spirit. Breathe as the exhale of God.

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He is mighty. He is awesome. He is incredible. He is faithful. Thank you, Jesus. We love you, God. We love you. We praise you, God.

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We're free to worship.

0: minister in this place, oh God, for healing, for help, for filling, oh God, for fresh infilling of the power of the Holy Spirit, for every need, every need, every need, oh God, for healing, oh God, for healing, not just physically, God, emotional healing, oh God, spiritual healing, oh God. We thank you. I thank you, Jesus, for this family, for this body of Christ, oh God. Without you, we wouldn't know each other. We wouldn't be here lifting our hands, worshiping, waiting on you, drawing close, God. We thank you. We praise you, God. I thank you for everything that you're going to do, oh God. Thank you, oh God, that it's when we draw close, Lord Jesus, we find peace. We find hope. We find healing. We find love, love that never, ever, ever fails. A God who will never turn his back on us. Oh God, thank you, Jesus. We bless your name. We trust you. We love you.
1: He's worthy.
0: We ask all of these things.
1: He's a wonderful God, a mighty God. And he knows everyone in here and what you came in here with. And he's here for you.

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0: Focus up.
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Yamin, Razi. I want a boss, sir, yes, I see. Never when you put that was a suit. Yes, I see, I'm a queen. And so, when you see, or I will rise. Or Brum, and we can tea. Yamana, when we are jersey. Many people are on one of them. The one I will bring was in for my window. Kakra, Yamin woman.

0: me ma me hu me de ken na ma mi yan sa akuma ki pa ju de ojine yi
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